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101.5 FM. The city of Moreton Bay has something happening just about every day of the week, especially weekends. But later this month, and as I was just thinking before I come back on air, is how quickly this month is getting away now. Here we are, it's the 16th already. But on the 29th of August, you can come along to the State Equestrian Centre right there in Caboolture for some heart-stopping thrills as Australia's top professional bull riders are back in thrilling action in the PBR Australia Monster Energy Tour. And as I've mentioned, that's at the Queensland State Equestrian Centre right here in Caboolture. 101.5 FM, Sunday Magazine. Good to have you with us. It's always a pleasure to come along and share Sunday mornings with you with some great music as well. We go back to the 70s right now with Kate Bush and Wuthering Heights. 101.5.

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Oh, one of those chill tracks. Art Garfunkel and Bright Eyes on 101.5 FM. And this is Sunday Magazine, if you've just joined us. And if food is something you love, maybe next Sunday, the 23rd of August at the Caboolture Showgrounds is the Caboolture Food Fest. And that's featuring all the yummy goodness of gourmet food and live entertainment. That sounds excellent. I wouldn't mind going and checking that one out myself. But in the meantime, I will get ready for the next segment, and I'll leave you for a few minutes with The Church and Almost With You from 1982, 101.5, Moreton Bay's very own.

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0: 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Our look at life concerns the stars and the clouds in our lives. 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
3: All of us at one time during our lives have lain on the ground out in the bush on a warm night and looked up at the countless stars in the heavens. When you consider how many millions of light years they are away from Earth, it tends to make you feel very small and insignificant in comparison. If you look closely, you can often see a satellite moving across the sparkling canopy, following its controlled technological pathway and flying the flag of our human penetration into the vastness of space. On a cloudy night, this whole panorama disappears from view and we're left wondering if the stars still exist behind the murky curtain of cloud. Our lives seem to have patches of clarity and clouds. Some days we know where we're going, others leave us wondering what our life is all about. Franklin D. Roosevelt once said, "The only limit to our realization of tomorrow will be our doubt of today." So let's keep reaching for the stars, for it's only in trying for the impossible we can come to the realization of how far the possible extends. I'm Peter Mack, and that's life.

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Yes, good morning and welcome to Sunday Magazine. I was just reflecting on motivation and what happens when we have those days when we just don't feel like the get up and go as we do sometimes, especially Monday mornings. I get that. But anyway, it's understand. I'm sure you do. Sure you do have that days like that. And I do hope not too many. But if you ever wondered why motivation shows up some days and vanishes the next, are your health goals easy to set but hard to stick to? Laura Golombek, holistic physiotherapist and health wellness coach at Seed Physiotherapy, says lasting motivation starts with one simple question: not more willpower. Now, I'm glad to hear that too. Hear her full conversation right here at 1015fm.com.au. I've got you thinking now. But I think that's one that I would recommend our good listener to have a listen to. I do. I'm going to have a listen to it right there at 1015fm.com.au. Who could not do with a bit more motivation? Anyway, thank you for joining us this morning. Sunday Magazine, Aaron is my name. And we go back to 1971 now. Here's an oldie, but a goldie. I call it a goldie from Tintin, Toast and Marmalade. 1015 Sunday Magazine.

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Hope you're enjoying the music. Nice and easy listenish and laid backish as well. And that was the Thompson Twins and Hold Me Now. We were talking about motivation before the break, but this time we're going to talk about food again. Espresso martinis for a good cause. We love it. Nick Steiner from the Mini Farm Project tells us how backyard farming has turned into a real solution for food insecurity in Queensland, and previews his After Dark Networker at Redcliffe Tea House Wednesday the 19th of August. That's this coming week, this Wednesday actually, and limited tickets. So tune in to 101.5fm.com.au for all the details on that one. That would be very interesting. It's sort of listening to that or reading it, I'm thinking about the days when many people had chickens and veggie gardens in their backyards, and that wasn't that long ago. I remember it in the 1960s and 70s when I lived at Sandgate Shorncliffe. So those days may come back. We shall see. Anyway, let's get back to the music. 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

drum roll to finish there. The Eagles and Witchy Woman. And are you a fan of Johnny Cash's music? If you are, the Redcliffe Entertainment Centre on the 29th of August has a tribute show to Johnny Cash, The Man in Black Returns, the songs from Live at Folsom Prison and others as well. It was one thing that warmed on me is Johnny Cash's music. I would love to go to that, actually. That would be a terrific tribute show to go and have a look at. So that's at the Redcliffe Entertainment Centre on the 29th of August. And you're up to date on the What's On file for the city of Moreton Bay right here at 101.5 FM.

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Yes, Mr. Glenn Campbell, and try a little kindness. That would certainly help a lot of things, wouldn't it? You're listening to 101.5 FM here with Aaron, and this is Sunday Magazine, although we're just about out of time for this week. It goes so quickly, and I really enjoy being with you every week. But I just got one quick thing for you. At the Caboolture Sports Club on the 21st of August, Greg Berryman, with all the popular crowd pleasers through from the 70s to now, is, and on the 22nd of August with classic pub rock through to country. So that's at the Caboolture Sports Club on the 21st and the 22nd of August. And you're up to date on what's happening in the city of Moreton Bay. And I'm now off and running to go and do something else. And I hope you're enjoying your Sunday. And I will be back with you next Sunday. Looking forward to be with you. Have a great week, and stay tuned to 101.5 FM.

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1: Your afternoon weather update for Moreton Bay. Today, 23 to an overnight low tonight of 11. It will be partly cloudy this afternoon, maybe a shower or two about and some light winds. Tomorrow, 22 to 12, cloudy with showers and light to brisk winds. And on Tuesday, 21 to 11, cloudy with showers. Keeping our community connected and informed on 101.5.
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Good afternoon, it's TC with you. That's the Moody Blues and Your Wildest Dreams. This hour, we've got the likes of Elton John, Bryan Adams, Joan Osborne, and we'll even get some Cold Chisel on for you. This is Cliff Richard now and Devil Woman.

101.5 FM with Suzanne Vega and Marlena on the Wall. It's the final day of the Ekka today, bringing the show's 150th anniversary year to a close. After 9 days at the Brisbane Showgrounds, gates are open until 9 tonight, with the final Ekka Night's entertainment and fireworks still to come. So if you've been thinking all week about making trips into Brisbane, you've officially run out of tomorrows. This is Captain and Tennille. Do That to Me One More Time.

0: Classic Hits 101.5 FM with Elton John and Blue Eyes. And don't you just love a pair of those? A roads update for the Southern Sunshine Coast. Steve Irwin Way remains an important alternative when the Bruce Highway isn't behaving itself. The intersection safety works at Lansborough are now complete, but a much larger Beerburrum to Nambour rail project means we'll continue seeing transport works throughout this corridor. And if you were on the roads last week on Saturday night with those fires on the Bruce Highway, Steve Irwin Way was still not an alternative with the amount of roadworks going on there. We've got Tom Jones on the way very shortly.
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1: to the sound of traffic on Deception Bay Road, Rothwell.
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FM. That's Lone Star Hands and Maids. A pretty impressive achievement for the library. It's been named one of just four finalists worldwide for Public Library of the Year. Since opening in the former council building, monthly visits have reportedly increased around 65% to 33,000. Not bad when your local library is suddenly competing on the world stage. This is Ben Harper now and Diamonds on the Inside.

0: Classic Hits 101.5 FM with Joan Osborne and One of Us. Here's a number that puts rubbish entering Moreton Bay into perspective. More than 550 new and upgraded stormwater filtration devices are planned across participating catchments. They'll intercept plastics and other rubbish before it travels through the creeks and into the bay. Collectively, they're expected to catch the equivalent of more than 6,000 wheelie bins of litter every year. On the way very soon, Cole Chisel and Forever Now.
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101.5 FM with Creedence Clearwater Revival, and I heard it through the grapevine. Did you know the existing Bribie Island Bridge has been carrying traffic since 1963? Planning for its successor is now in detailed design, but the old bridge isn't going to go anywhere under the current proposal. A new bridge would carry two lanes towards Bribie, plus a separate walking and cycling path, while the existing bridge would become two lanes heading back towards Caboolture. Engineers say the old bridge remains capable of carrying traffic well into the future. This is the Eurythmics, and who's that girl to take us up to one?

0: Mornings of the Rock with Rocket from 6 to 8 with D'Amica and Steve. Eclectic Avenue with Robin Fiona from 8 till 10. Then it's Eclectic Long Play from 10 till midnight. Yeah! 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

0: Classic Hits 101.5 FM with Bruce Springsteen and I'm on fire. This hour, we've got the likes of Tina Turner, Ace of Base, Tina Arena, and we'll even throw on a bit of Tony Charles. This is Cash Backman now and My Girl Bill.
1: Bill walked me to my door last night and he said, before I go, there's something about our love affair that I have a right to know. I said, let's not stand out here like this. What would the neighbors think? Why don't we just step inside and I'll fix us both a drink.

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And I could see we both felt the same. And when his eyes met mine, I said, who we love and why we love, it's hard to understand. So let's just sit here on the couch and face this.

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Now I know we both love her, and I guess we always will. But you're gonna have to find another, 'cause she's my girl.

101.5 FM with Mr. Mister and Kiri. You know, actually, the words in the song mean Lord have mercy. It's Steve C by your side, and just want to let you know, around Caboolture and Morayfield, there's plenty happening on the roads. Caboolture River Road is preparing for a substantial upgrade, while at Young's Crossing, the new flood-resistant bridge is visibly taking shape. Rather than bombarding you with every lane closure, we'll concentrate on the bigger projects and let you know when there's a change that's actually useful for you getting around. This is Jennifer Warnes now, and Right Time of the Night.

0: 101.5 FM with Tina Turner and What's Love Got to Do With It? After years in the planning system, a major First Nations tourism precinct near Aussie World at Plumview has been given the go-ahead. Plans for the 48-hectare site include a 100-room hotel, arts and wellbeing centre, regional produce and activity hub, and function facilities, with Aboriginal and Torres Strait Islander culture, food and enterprise central to the project. On the way, very soon we've got Exile, and I want to kiss you all over.
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Classic Hits 101 5 FM. That's Ace of Base and All That She Wants. Some positive environmental news from Upper Caboolture, where funding has been secured to plant around 1,200 koala food and habitat trees. With development continuing across the area, maintaining connections between koala habitats is increasingly important. Obviously, 1,200 young trees don't create a forest overnight, but they'll become considerably more valuable as the habitat matures. On the way very shortly, we've got some Tina Arena, but right now, this is Missy Higgins and 10 Days.

0: 101.5 FM with Tina Arena and Sorrento Moon. If you've walked or cycled the Caboolture to Wemuran rail trail, you're actually travelling along part of the old railway towards Kilcoy. The line once carried passengers and agricultural produce through the area. The trains have disappeared, but the old corridor now has a second life connecting Caboolture, Moodloo and Wemuran. On the way very shortly, we've got Bob Marley.
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That's the George Baker Selection and Little Green Bag. And if you're travelling south from North Lakes, the Bruce Highway and Gateway Corridor is one to watch. Major upgrades are planned around Dolly's Rocks Road and the Pine Rivers, with longer-term plans including substantial changes to the river crossing itself. It's one of the most important links between Moreton Bay and Brisbane, and we'll follow the major changes as the different stages progress. This is Tony Charles now, and stop your fussin'.

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The Eurogliders and Heaven Must Be There. Good afternoon, it's Steve C by Inside. And this hour, we've got the likes of Crowded House, Mariah Carey, Robbie Williams. We'll even throw in some KC and the Sunshine Band. And the housing shortage is providing two very different responses locally. In Morayfield, a new 14-unit community housing complex is being developed to provide secure, longer-term accommodation. Meanwhile, Moreton Bay Council has also just approved a 12-month trial of 60 free camping sites at Wiley Park in Petrie for people, including those experiencing homelessness. Council stresses the tent site isn't a substitute for permanent or crisis accommodation, but it does just show how acute the housing problem is. This is Gordon Lightfoot now, and if you could read my mind.

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0: 101.5 FM, Roy Orbison, and she's a mystery to me. There's been another major step towards thousands of new homes immediately south of Aura. The Queensland Government has declared Halls Creek a priority development area, with plans potentially allowing for up to 12,000 homes. You may know the proposal as Aura South. It doesn't mean construction starts tomorrow. A development scheme and public consultation still have to follow. On the way very soon, Rod Stewart and Maggie May.
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101.5 FM with Mariah Carey and Without You. There's some remarkable Australian aviation history being preserved at Caboolture Aerodrome. Volunteers are working on restoration projects, including a rare Second World War Bristol Beaufort bomber. Beauforts were actually manufactured in Australia and became an important part of RAAF operations in the Pacific. More than 80 years later, one is being painstakingly preserved right here in Caboolture. This is Newton Faulkner now and Dream Catch Me.

0: 101.5 FM with Robbie Williams and Angels. And another change at Aura this month, the new $80 million Aura Home Plus Life Precinct is being prepared to open and has already been fully leased. It's focused on larger home, lifestyle and service retailers rather than being a conventional shopping centre. It's another sign of Aura gradually developing its own retail services and employment rather than functioning predominantly as a residential community. On the way very soon, we've got the Stranglers.
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101.5 FM, that's KC and the Sunshine Band, and please don't go. Hey, it's been Steve C with you this afternoon. In next hour, we've got Hannah. She's going to take you through the afternoon into the evening. I'll leave you with Prince and Raspberry Beret.

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2: Your local weather update on 1015 FM, currently sitting on 22 degrees, partly cloudy with a chance of overnight showers. Tomorrow, overcast with a top of 22 degrees, overnight low of 12, and for Tuesday, rain predicted with a maximum of 22 degrees, minimum of 12. That's your local weather update on 1015 FM.
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The Cranberries kicking off this Sunday afternoon drive show on 101.5, where you've got Hannah in the studio hanging out with you all until 6 o'clock tonight. That's three entire hours of classic hits and entertainment lined up for you, so make sure you stay with me. Got a heap of great music coming your way, including this hard-hitting number by Tom Petty.

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2: 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Watch out for an accident on the Sunshine Motorway, posing a hazard to motorists heading toward Malulabar. Further south, an accident in North Lakes is doing much the same. Take care at the Endeavour Boulevard and Cohen Terrace roundabout. And over toward the Bayside, Redcliffe Parade now reopened after earlier markets had the waterfront inaccessible to motorists. All public transport on the network is running on schedule without interruptions. It's currently 3:14 p.m. I'll be back with your next traffic report at 3:44 right here on your afternoon drive home.

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At the top, doing the Time Warp, a classic movie and a classic song too, Rocky Horror Picture Show. 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
2: 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Watch out for an accident in Kalanga if travelling Anzac Avenue. Motorists are queuing in all four directions at the Duffield Road intersection. Further south, an accident on Bicentennial Road is posing a hazard to those navigating the Stanworth roundabout in Boondall. And you've got another accident to take care of in Albany Creek if commuting along Oakmont Crescent. More trains and buses are running on schedule in the city of Moreton Bay and surrounding suburbs. It's currently 3:44 p.m. I'll be back at 4:15 with your next traffic report right here on your afternoon drive home.

Gee, that's an old one, isn't it? Dave Edmonds taking on a Smiley Lewis original and making it his own. Hi, hear you knocking for your afternoon drive home. Hey, got some homegrown stuff to play, courtesy of INXS. They got a heap of classic hits under their belt, but I've gone with their Mystify on 101.5 FM.

0: Tuesday night is Blues Night on 101.5 with King Street Blues between 6 and 8. Got a head full of thought crimes and a number with no name. Across the tracks between 8 and 10. Making it ready, love me or die. And the heart and soul of blues between 10 and midnight. My sweet home, Chicago. On Moreton Bay's home of classic hits and blues, 101.5.
1: Now, here's another hour of better music variety from the

Michael Jackson bringing us into the second hour of the Sunday Afternoon Drive Show, where you got me, Hannah, in the chair and keeping you company until 6 o'clock tonight. We've knocked over 1 hour, two more to go. And if you liked what you've heard so far, stick around because there's plenty more where all that came from. I got bands like Hole and Talking Heads yet to make an appearance, but check out this live unplugged version by Eric Clapton. 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
2: 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Couple of accidents to watch out for up on the Sunshine Coast this afternoon. You got one in Currumundi posing a hazard to those travelling Kalana Road, and another doing much the same on Bells Creek Arterial Road in the suburb of Aura. Further south, an accident in Mango Hill is creating minor delays for motorists heading west along Anzac Avenue, just out from the Mango Hill Tavern. And over toward the Bayside, an accident in Clontarf along Elizabeth Avenue needs to be taken care of as well. All public transport on the network is running on schedule without interruptions. It's currently 4:15pm and I'll be back with your next traffic report at 4:45 right here on your afternoon drive home.

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Hard-hitting rock anthem, I'd say so. That was Whitesnake on your Homer Classic Hits. Same can be said about this next track by Blink-182, actually. The perfect blend of punk and rock. I was a real sucker for these guys growing up, and I'm still a sucker when it comes to this song. You're listening to All the Small Things on your afternoon drive home.

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3: 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I promise you it won't happen again.

Some refer to the man as Freddie Mercury's twin. Sounds a bit like him, looks like him too. That was Mika on your afternoon drive home, where I do hope you're enjoying the music. We're about halfway through the show and I want to feature a track by the band Filter. 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
5: Hey, Luke Carroll here for RAD. 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
2: Your local traffic update on 101.5 FM. Watch out for an accident on the Bruce Highway in Caboolture this afternoon. Motorists are bumper to bumper heading south between the Bribey Island interchange until clearing the Buchanan Road off ramp in Morayfield. Further south, an earlier accident in Boondall is still creating delays for those approaching Bicentennial Road via the Stanworth Road roundabout. And it's busy in Chermside this afternoon with roadworks on Gibby Road delaying travel for motorists heading outbound around the Webster Road intersection. Four trains and buses are running on schedule without interruption. It's currently 4:45 p.m. I'll be back at 5:15 with your next traffic report right here on your afternoon drive home.

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Obie Brown, bringing us in at the top of the final hour of the Sunday Afternoon Drive Show, where you've got Hannah keeping you company until 6 o'clock tonight. That means another hour in the studio and another hour of your favourite classic hits. I've got Eurythmics, Madonna and Vanilla Ice yet to spin. But first, have a listen to Hot Love by T-Rex. Thanks for tuning in to 101.5 this afternoon. 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
2: Your local traffic update on 101.5 FM. Watch out for an accident in Boondall if travelling Sangay Road this afternoon. Motorists are queuing at the Beams Road intersection as a direct result. Further north, busy in Narangbar, we have traffic reduced to a crawl along Burpengary Road. Delays are expected between Boundary Road until clearing McPhail Road. And if you're making your way home from the Sunshine Coast via Steve Irwin Way, you will hit some congestion around the Mail Road intersection in Beerburrum. All public transport on the network is running on schedule without interruption. It's currently 5:15 PM. I'll be back with your final traffic report at 5:45 right here on your afternoon drive home.

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Love me some Billy Corgan on a Sunday afternoon. What a voice. The Smashing Pumpkins on your Homer Classic Hits. Speaking of classics, this one has surely stood the test of time. He may be gone, but certainly not forgotten. Give it up for my man Jimi Hendrix on your afternoon drive home.

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2: Your final traffic update for this Sunday afternoon. Great run if travelling much of the road network with no accidents or incidents to report. You've got a dream commute across all major arterials with only minor delays expected along Gympie Road in Chermside and Morayfield Road in Caboolture. However, roadworks in Castledine will slow your trip if heading east along Beams Road this afternoon. All public transport on the network is running on schedule without interruptions. It's currently 5:46 p.m. Your next traffic report's due at 6:15 tomorrow morning during the Bigger, Brighter, Brekkie Show on 101.5 FM.

Lou Reed, helping to wind down another Sunday afternoon drive show where I do hope you've enjoyed the music and had a wonderful weekend. As always, it's been fun hanging out, but it is now time for me to head on home myself and get ready for the week ahead. I'll catch you again soon, but until then, this is Hannah signing off on 101.5 FM.

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1: Your local weather update on 101.5 FM, currently sitting on 18 degrees, partly cloudy with a chance of overnight showers. Tomorrow, overcast with a top of 22 degrees, overnight low of 12, and for Tuesday, rain predicted with a maximum of 22 degrees, minimum of 12. That's your local weather update on 101.5 FM.
2: Your evening weather update for Moreton Bay tonight. Partly cloudy tonight with possibly some overnight showers and temperatures dropping to between 8 and 12. Tomorrow, 22 to 12, cloudy with some showers around and some light to brisk winds. On Tuesday, 21 to 11, cloudy with showers, keeping our community connected and informed on 101.5. 101.

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2: Some of you young folks been saying to me, "Hey, Pops, what you mean, what a wonderful world? 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But how about listening to old Pops for a minute? Seems to me it ain't the world that's so bad, but what we are doing to it. 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And man, this world would be a guesser. 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

Tickets, please. Thank you. Thank you. Hey, excuse me, sir, but could I see your ticket, please?

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0: Wednesday night, 101.5 brings out The Rock with Rocket from 6 till 8 with D'Amica and Steve. Eclectic Avenue with Robin Fiona from 8 till 10. 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
1: The tide's doing its thing, and so are we. So here's your coastal report for today, Monday the 17th of August. Southerly winds 15 to 20 knots, turning southeasterly this morning. Seas around 1 metre, increasing to 1 to 1.5 metres in the Western Bay at around midday. It will be partly cloudy on the bay today with an 80% chance of showers. Looking at our tide times, we have a low tide coming up shortly at 6.33 this morning at 0.44 of a metre. And then it will be high at 12.39 this afternoon at 2.06 metres. If you are heading out on the bay, remember always stay safe. Tell somebody where you're going and what time you will be home. Or better yet, you can log on with the Bribie Island BMR or the Redcliffe Coast Guard. Keeping you safe on the water, 101.5.

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1: 1015 Traffic.
2: Time for the first traffic report of the morning. Traffic is beginning to build on the Bruce Highway. That's usual for this time of the morning, southbound from Burping Gary through to the Gateway Merge. While Gympie Road is also starting to get busier through Castledine. There's also a signal fault on Caloundra Road at Caloundra West at the intersection of Latcham Drive. The lights are flashing yellow in all directions there. It's not causing any issues, but just take extra care through that area. If you're travelling north up to the sunny coast, then it's a great run. Buses and trains are running on time. If you're travelling by air today, don't forget the handy airport link that's on our website for the latest arrivals and departures. And that's it for your first traffic report for the morning. Drive safely. I'll have another look at the roads for you at 6:45.

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2: It's 6:45 and the morning commute is overall looking pretty good. There's no accidents or incidents to report across the network. The Bruce Highway, of course, is beginning to build southbound from Burpengary through to the Gateway Merge. And Gympie Road is getting a little busier inbound through Castledine. You might even find a couple of extra light changes to sit through at Gympie Road and Beams Road intersection. The Gateway Motorway is running well, and if you're heading north, it's a great run up to the Sunshine Coast with no delays. Buses and trains are on time this morning. And if you're travelling by air today, don't forget the handy airport link that's on our website for the latest flight information. There's your latest traffic update. Be careful out there. I'll have another look at the roads for you at 7:15.

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Another week, another chance to win $200. And this week's theme is seriously rockin'. Hard rock and heavy hitters. 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And don't we ever have it going on. 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
2: Your morning weather update for Moreton Bay. Today, 22 to 12, cloudy with showers and light to brisk winds at times. Tomorrow, 21 to 12, cloudy with showers and light to brisk winds. And on Wednesday, 21 to 10, cloudy with showers and light to brisk winds.

It's 7:05 and we're into another hour of the Bigger Brighter Brekkie Show. I'm Nikki, and if your morning needs a little lift, then you've come to the right place. I've got traffic updates to keep you moving, the big blue birthday book before 8, and plenty of classic hits to put a smile on your dial. Basically everything you need for the morning. So let's get those smiles started nice and early with Steve Harley and the Cockney Rebel on 101.5.

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2: It's 7.15 and the morning commute is now starting to pick up. There's a stationary vehicle on the Deakin Deviation at Brighton. On the left shoulder after Beaconsfield Terrace, southbound towards Deakin, it's clear of traffic and delays aren't expected. The Bruce Highway is now getting much heavier southbound from Burpengary through to the Gateway Merge, but the Gateway Motorway itself is still running well. Inbound traffic through Castledine is a little slower with a couple of extra light changes around the Gympie Road, Beams Road area. Gympie Road is also beginning to slow between Strathpine and Bald Hills, while Anzac Avenue is also starting to build between Kippering and Rothwell. If you're heading north, it's still a great run up to the Sunshine Coast. Buses and trains are running on time. If you're travelling by air today or doing the airport drop-off pick-up thing, don't forget the handy airport link that's on our website. That's your latest traffic update. Drive safely. I'll have another look at the roads for you at 7:45.

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2: It's 7:45 and the morning peak is starting to gather pace. That stationary vehicle on the Deegan deviation at Brighton on the left shoulder after Beaconsfield Terrace southbound towards Deegan remains clear of traffic and isn't causing any delays. The Bruce Highway is now getting heavier southbound from Burpengary through to the Gateway Merge, but the Gateway Motorway itself continues to run well. Inbound traffic through Castledine is a little slower with a couple of extra light changes around Gympie Road and Beams Road. Gympie Road is also building between Strathpine and Bald Hills. And Anzac Avenue is starting to slow between Kippering and Rothwell. Heading north, it's a great run up to the Sunshine Coast, although traffic is now beginning to build into Caloundra and Mooloolaba. Buses and trains are running on time. And with the school run underway, remember to slow down through the school zones. Watch for children and crossing supervisors and take a little extra care. That's your latest traffic update. I'll have another look at the roads for you at 8:15.

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1: Let's make today unforgettable for our birthday stars. It's time to open the Big Blue Birthday Book. This morning we have got Caitlin Arpell, Diane Bold, Diane Williams, Jennifer Mayberry of Nengi, Rick Stevens from Caboolture, and Sammy Winchester of Whamuran. You are celebrating your birthday today with movie actor Robert De Niro is 83, movie actor Sean Penn is 66, and pop singer Belinda Carlisle is 68. Our local birthday people again, Caitlin, Diane, Jennifer, Rick, and Sammy. And you too, if you're having your birthday today, Monday the 17th of August. Happy birthday to you all. I hope you have a fantastic day. And hip hip hooray!

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0: Tuesday night is Blues Night on 101.5 with King Street Blues between 6 and 8. Got a head full of thought crimes and a number with no name. Across the tracks between 8 and 10. Making it ready, love me or die. And the heart and soul of blues between 10 and midnight. My sweet home, Chicago. 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
2: Your morning weather update for Moreton Bay. Today, 22 to 12, cloudy with showers and light to brisk winds at times. Tomorrow, 21 to 12, cloudy with showers and light to brisk winds. And on Wednesday, 21 to 10, cloudy with showers and light to brisk winds. 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

It's 8:05 and we are powering into the last hour of the Bigger Brighter Brekkie Show. Hi, I'm Nikki, and if you've been waiting for that second wind to kick in, this is your moment. Turn it up and let's keep this morning moving. There's still plenty more to come before 9. Traffic updates if you're on the roads, a sneak peek at what's coming up in Morning Magazine, and plenty more classic hits to keep the energy up. Now let's head back to 1981 for a song about one girl that everybody apparently wants, including Rick Springfield. Here's Jessie's Girl on 101.5.

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2: It's 8.15 and the morning peak has settled into its usual rhythm now. The Bruce Highway is carrying heavy traffic southbound from Burpengary through to the Gateway Merge, while the Gateway itself is actually looking pretty good. Inbound traffic through Castledine is a little slow with a couple of extra light changes at Gympie Road and Beams Road. Gympie Road is also slow between Strathpine and Bald Hills, and Anzac Avenue is moving a lot more slower now between Kippering and Rothwell. And if you're heading north, it's a great run up to the Sunshine Coast, although you will get that usual slow traffic into Caloundra and Mooloolaba. Buses and trains are running on time this morning, and if you're travelling by air today, don't forget the handy airport link on our website. With the school run still underway, remember to slow down through the school zones. Watch out for children. And that's keeping you up to date. I'll have one final look at the roads for you at 8:45.

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0: 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I'm expecting some absolutely epic picks this week on our Facebook page, so make sure you join the fun. 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
1: Time for that sneaky look at what's coming up after nine with Debbie B on Morning Magazine. Mitch Gaynor, editor of the Sentinel, Glasshouse Country and Mullaney News, joins us with the latest local headlines. And Gordon Allen is back with the weekend sports wrap-up. Debbie will also have the latest on the QPS Operation Forge in Moreton, find out that the Moreton show holiday for 2027 is officially locked in, and hear about the trial opening time for the Burpengary Men's Shed. We'll also take a look at Queensland's first veterans and veterans family strategy, plus the inaugural Queensland Mac Muster. 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
2: Time for our final traffic update for breakfast. There's a multi-vehicle crash on the Gateway Motorway at Murarrie. In the right lane, it's blocked southbound towards Lytton Road. Expect some delays and the speed limit has been reduced to 40 kilometres per hour. There's also a multi-vehicle crash on the Diagula Highway at Diagula at the Mount Mee Road intersection. Traffic impact is unknown, but just proceed with caution if you're travelling through that area. Elsewhere, the Bruce Highway is heavy with traffic southbound from Burvingarry through to the Gateway Merge, but the Gateway looks like it's running pretty good. Inbound traffic through Castledine is a little slow. A couple of extra light changes at Gympie Road and Beams Road. Gympie Road also remains slow between Strathpine and Bald Hills, and Anzac Avenue is also slow between Kippering and Rothwell. If you're heading north, it's a great run up to the Sunshine Coast, but you've got some heavy traffic into Caloundra and Mooloolaba. Buses and trains are running on time. The school run is underway, so remember to slow down through the school zone. And that's the final traffic report for breakfast. Have a safe day out there on the roads. And if you're back behind the wheel this afternoon, make sure you tune into Ayla and Drive for the latest traffic updates.

Well, that's me done for the morning. Time to make my escape before someone notices I've still got coffee in my cup and starts calling it overtime. Thanks for sharing your brekkie with me. Don't go anywhere, though. There's a full day of great music, entertainment and good company still ahead right here on 101.5. Have a fantastic day, stay safe, and I'll catch you back here tomorrow morning for more Bigger, Brighter Brekkie fun. And before I disappear, here's Stevie Nicks with Talk To Me. Although I'm technically off the clock, so keep it brief.

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5: Good morning, I'm Laura Devoy. The Federal Treasurer says Australians would be worse off if compulsory superannuation ended. One Nation raised the idea yesterday when leader Pauline Hanson said she was open to other options, including rethinking the super guarantee, which requires employers to pay 12% of superannuation on top of salaries. Speaking to News 24 outside Parliament House this morning, Jim Chalmers said preservation in the superannuation system is key.
6: If any coalition or combination of the Liberals, Nationals and One Nation win the next election, their policy and their ideology on super would absolutely decimate the economic security and retirement incomes of millions of Australian workers.
5: Data centre applications in New South Wales will be assessed within 75 days if builders comply with new guidelines. The state government says the policy will also ensure rising data centre investment is matched with increased investment in renewable energy and water infrastructure. More than 60 data centres are already operating or under construction in New South Wales, and 19 more are in the planning and approval pipeline. In a statement, Treasurer Daniel Mulkey says data centre builders, rather than taxpayers, would foot the bill for new clean energy. Brisbane's ferries are out of action today as workers again walk off the job. No ferries will operate between 9 and 11 a.m. and between 4 and 6

0: Has been charged with falsely claiming to be a returned Australian soldier. It's alleged in August 2024, the man falsely claimed he had been deployed to Vietnam during his service in the Australian Army. It's also alleged the 79-year-old man wore multiple medals at a Vietnam Veterans Day event in Queensland that were awarded to members of the Australian Defence Force who had served in Vietnam. Police say the man spent 0 days overseas during his time in the Army. He faces one count each of falsely representing to be a returned soldier and improper use of service decorations. Two people have died and hundreds were evacuated after two fires broke out on a Greek island. One was brought under control by Sunday evening, while local authorities say the second had no active front. Europe has been affected by numerous deadly wildfires this summer. The EU's climate service, Copernicus, says the last 2 months were the hottest June to July period on record. Turning to sport, 3 months after parting ways with its head coach, Carlton has secured a spot in the AFL final series. The Blues played out a draw with the Western Bulldogs yesterday, which was enough to secure a wild card. Meantime, the Sydney Swans have wrapped up second spot on the ladder with a 17-10-112-11-10-76 win over Essendon, and GWS defeated the West Coast Eagles 16-15-111-7-15-57.
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3: Your morning weather update for Moreton Bay. Today, 22 to 12, cloudy with showers and light to brisk winds at times. Tomorrow, 21 to 12, cloudy with showers and light to brisk winds. And on Wednesday, 21 to 10, cloudy with showers and light to brisk winds. Keeping our community connected and informed on 1015.
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Yep, that's all I'm going to do is play you lots of amazing songs, and I hope you enjoy them all. That was Train. Good morning, I'm Debbie B with Monday's edition of Morning Magazine on Classic Hits 101.5. Doesn't Monday come around fast? But I'm going to entertain you all morning. Well, I'm going to try to anyway, with, of course, great songs. But I've got news and sport. I'm going to tell you about the Mack trucks coming to town, and also a little bit of history about sugarcane and rum here in Caboolture. That's really interesting. Lots of great other interesting information. And, of course, I'll keep playing the music. Stay tuned.

Very cool song from Tao Backman, She's So High. Hope you're having a fantastic Monday morning. You're with Debbie B on 101.5. Next up, I want to play Beyonce for you. It's called Halo, recorded back in 2008. Ryan Tedder wrote this song in under 3 hours after a basketball injury. And the angelic opening sound was accidental, a sound he'd never heard before from his keyboards. And he reckons he would never have recorded this song if that hadn't have happened. It sounds like angels. Does, doesn't it?

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Hey!

G'day, it's Mitch Gannon, Managing Editor of Glasshouse Country and Melania News and The Sentinel. And here are your top local headlines making news across our region this week. In GCNM News, the Sunshine Coast Council is facing community pushback over security spending. Council has allocated over $165,000 to library security guards this financial year following increased abusive behaviour. Though some local BUR residents especially are questioning if the cost represents true value for money. Our local legend, Martin Duncan, has been nominated for a National Kindness Award. He's the Sunshine Coast foodie and founder of Scone Time, and he's been named a finalist for Australia's Kindest Person after 8 years of bringing community members together over fresh scones and conversations. So congratulations to Martin there. We've also got a story about climbing the Glasshouse Mountains. Unibarra and Cubby Cubby elders have called for a permanent end to climbing Mount Biwa due to cultural and safety concerns. But the state government confirms there are currently no plans to close the trails. We've also got a mixed response to the proposed Biwa campground trial. Sunshine Coast Council closed the campground at the sports grounds quite a few years ago, but it's now preparing a trial for self-contained RVs. But locals are raising concerns over the proposed commercial rates for a site with no on-site amenities. And we've also got a story about the Glasshouse Mountains Orchid Society, which is warning its 50th anniversary show is under threat after changes under Council's new booking system has nearly doubled their hall hire costs. So check all those stories out in GCNM News. In the Sentinel, a big story last week was Moreton Bay Council announcing it is opening free camping site in Petrie. It follows a Supreme Court ruling regarding the eviction of homeless individuals from a Launton Park in Moreton Bay earlier this year. And its council has now established a dedicated free camping space at Wiley Park, equipped with basic facilities and security. And that has garnered quite a considerable amount of feedback and pushback across different organisations. So check that story out. Meals on Wheels Moreton Bay has relocated its Caboolture meal distribution to Burpengary following repeated incidents of antisocial behaviour, but it's reassuring clients that home deliveries will continue unchanged. Hannah Johnson has taken out the prestigious state showgirl title at the Ecker, leading a standout weekend for Somerset representatives on the state stage. And Mae Wallace has received the rare RSL Meritorious Service Medal, recognising over 30 years of dedicated service to veterans and the wider Kilcoy community. So plenty of nice stories in the Sentinel this week. That's a wrap on your main headlines this week. Grab all these stories and more by picking up your free copy of GCNM News of the Sentinel out from tomorrow. This is Mitch on 101.5. Have a great week.

I love that song by the Bangles, Eternal Flame. I hope you enjoyed it as much as I did. I'm going to play Desiree up next. You Gotta Be. This was released back in 1994 and has been reported as being deliciously hypnotic, adding that it sounds like a mini motivational seminar. What do you think?

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That was Skin Deep by The Stragglers. Hope Monday morning is going well. You're with Debbie B. I've got Maxi Priest coming up next, Wild World. This was released back in 1987. It was originally written and performed by Cat Stevens in 1970, would you believe? But this is a very popular reggae cover of Wild World. Enjoy.

Have you heard about Operation Forge? Nearly 800 people have now been charged in the Moreton and Ipswich districts since Operation Forge kicked off in late February. And it's only been 6 months. Local police charged 486 people, including 195 juveniles, with almost 1,200 offences in Moreton, while Ipswich saw 296 people charged with 556 offences. The high visibility crackdown targets break-ins, robberies and stolen vehicle offences and comes alongside a wave of new officers hitting the beat. In Moreton, we've gained 123 new police with 116 in Ipswich, and that's part of nearly 2,000 new recruits statewide since the last election. It's amazing news. Police Minister Dan Purdy says it's about giving officers the resources to do their jobs properly, while local MPs Ariana Doolan and Kerri-Ann Dooley point to real results on the ground for Palmerstone and Redcliffe. Superintendent Chris Toohey says the operation is also strengthening trust between police and community, helping stop the next crime before it happens. And that's the best news for us, isn't it?

us Aussies love our weekends and love a long weekend even more. So mark your calendars, Moreton Bay. Another long weekend is locked in for 2027. Council has just given the green light to Monday the 9th of August as next year's show holiday, meaning locals get to stretch their weekend and make the most of everything our region has to offer. Mayor Peter Flannery says it's the perfect excuse to explore what he calls the cultural and adventure capital of southeast Queensland. Think art galleries, museums, historical trails and buzzing local markets. Keen on the water? Moreton Bay Marine Park is home to humpback whales, dugongs and turtles ready for exploring. Prefer dry land? A scenic drive through the hinterland to Daybra, Mount Mee, Ocean View or Mount Glorious is calling your name. And it's not just about R&R. Mayor Peter Fernery says these extra days off give local businesses a welcome boost too. So get out, shop local and make the most of your people's long weekend in 2027.

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2: Your morning weather update for Moreton Bay. Today, 22 to 12, cloudy with showers and light to brisk winds at times. Tomorrow, 21 to 12, cloudy with showers and light to brisk winds. And on Wednesday, 21 to 10, cloudy with showers and light to brisk winds. 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